0: Traffic.
1: 114, go ahead.
0: I'm in Casey's North parking lot with Queen Union Robert 027, QUR 027.
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0: Okay.

0: Brockburg, Dorfus, 1074 TRL, Class C Trail. No endorsements, restrictions, J. John, H. Henry. Temporary restricted license, 14 withdrawals in effect. A light year worth 1987. He is on paper. Again, 10-0, 124. All post information lock.
1: 10-4.

Knox Rescue, Rescue Unit at Westridge, 1904 West Howard Street, for an 86-year-old female who had surgery on her hip and then had a fall today. Lower left leg pain and swelling. Knox City Rescue Unit at Westridge, 1904 West Howard Street, for an 86-year-old female who is post-op from hip surgery, had a fall today, is now having left leg pain and swelling. Time out of page 2005.

0: County Car, I've taken a suspicious person report, 16-30-150, 135th place. A lady passed a female on the gravel road about an hour ago, and she almost walked in front of her car, and now she's walking south, and the RP thinks she may be lost or confused. The female is wearing a blue dress and has blonde hair.
1: One copy. You post the address tomorrow.
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1: Denver.

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No paramedic is needed. 2045 10 66. 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
0: Adam George, Sam 4504, AGS 4504.

0: myself. It'll be 1080s, y'all. You can try to see if there's a 99 for Cody Laird.
1: All I got was Cody Laird. Can you repeat that? There's a lot of background noise.
2: Temporary.

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0: 1074. With the key of the defendant and one no contact order with a male protective party. First name is Damien. He is on paper. And he is suspended out of Bussy Airport 92.
2: Paper 92.

0: possible. So we have a request for a vehicle unlock at the racetrack. It's going to be in the parking lot across from Dingus. A Jeep Cherokee. I'm not sure on color. But if you could call. It's not running. No one's inside, but the RP should be with it.
1: 114, correct.
0: Go ahead, Fred.
2: We just pulled in the racetrack and ran into that 1017. We'll take care of that unlock.
0: Some more things.

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1: Twenty, go ahead.
2: Queen David Lincoln 798, QDL 798.
1: Says I mean, Mark version 3 is 2027 on a gray 2015 Jeep Cherokee, registered to Cougar or Elizabeth Fridley out of Milo.
3: County 23.

0: 23, County 23.
1: Go ahead.
0: Just got a call from someone that's out at the Cordova Park. They are picking up a family member that's biking back there. There's about 4 cars in a line trying to get out of the gate that's locked, and they would like assistance getting out.
1: I'm trying to get everybody rounded up, and then I'm going to have a discussion about park hours.
0: 10-4.

0: Go ahead.
1: Clear Pell ER, en route back to Knoxville.
0: Have a

0: received another call on 135th Place that she stopped at their house and said their spirits and speaking in tongues and told them that she's homeless. The RP says she's scared she's going to come back on their property and want somebody to check on her.
1: Nice, Derek.
2: County Fox.
0: 5, I walked on you.
2: Yeah, I'm just going to write. There's nothing illegal against walking. We're not going to keep checking on her. She keeps going on people's property. Then we'll arrest her for trespass. But other than that, we're going to be tending.
0: Confirmed.

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0: 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Got a 50-year-old male, semi-conscious, highly intoxicated, but has heart issues.
1: Ten four.

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1: Are you using 6 on anything or available for a PBX?
0: Yeah, you can call my personal.
1: Simple.

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The infield at the Knoxville Raceway. 50-year-old male, semi-conscious, is highly intoxicated, has heart issues. 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

0: County 554. 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
1: It's going to be 937. They went in route 2 minutes ago, and they're on Fire Attack 1 if you want to speak to them. Fire Attack 1.

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0: 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They're going to have to go on the north side.
1: 10-4.
2: And copies correct.
1: 10-4.

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1: Hill County.
0: Our reserves at the track want you to know that one dose of Narcan has been given to this individual. One dose of Narcan.

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1: So,
0: 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You want us to continue out there?
1: Nine 36. If you want to head to the north gate, just sit there for us. We're still trying to figure out what we got here.
0: Tim, we'll head out there. County, can you attach us to this call?
2: 10-4, got you attached. And I'll have you guys at the north gate.

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1: Negative. 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
0: Invert will be here.

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1: Go ahead.
0: 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We'll be 1040 in here shortly.
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1: 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Class A Adam, no endorsements. Restrictions E Edward. O Ocean, O Lincoln. S Sam. Is showing on file to Benjamin Saunders at a moving field, the Air Force 1977.
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1: 114, go ahead, just 343. 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
2: 10-4. It's going to be 1, G is in George, 4. H is in Henry, R is in Robert, 5, 4, K is in King, 7, 3, U is in Union, 1, 8, 5, 6, 0, 9. Let me know if you need that again.

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1: 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County 114. Sounds like it's going to be through Illinois.
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0: full on 14. I apologize, that took so long. I got a back, it's 1074, expiration 3 of 2027, around 73 would be linked to a Richard paper.
1: Right. 20 copy.

0: Tell me, 114, 1046. I'm going to be out just west of the 62, the westbound lanes, with Lincoln Charles King 802, LCK 802. Have two individuals here with the vehicle.
1: 10-4. It's coming back 1024, expiration 9-2026 on a white 2017 Jeep Cherokee to a Deborah Ewing or Tulsi Crane out of Oskaloosa.

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0: 2075.

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0: The 92 eastbound 60 with Iowa 28 Ocean Nora Boy 070 ONB 070.
1: Comes back 1074, expiration 320-27 on the Silver 2008 Ford Fusion to a Kimberly Sampson at Iowa Villa.
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1: Comes back, 1074 Valley Quest, A Adam endorsements, and Nora, no restrictions to Joshua Sampson out of Wasilla. Your first 1980.
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0: County Cars in reference to the call in 135th place. The second RP just called in again. I would like to speak to somebody about this.
1: County 9, I'll take care of it.
0: Thank you.
1: County, did you advise this is the second 1017 that called in, or is it the first?
0: It's the second one. Stacy is her first name.
1: 10-4. Will you just post her number to Mark, please?
0: Timber. From Zach 1074 Route, Crossy Charles, no endorsements or restrictions to the Kennedy 4 out of Bus C, Airbus 2007.
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0: Highway 5 and 40th, 28, Everett Robert Charles, 922, ERC 922.

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1: 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Quincy Charles and Nursen's a Lincoln. No restrictions. Out of Flores. Year of birth 1978.
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0: Stuart Fishington, 2026 on a white 2012 Chevy Impala to a Jeremy Williams in a Knoxville.
1: Maybe J. John, M. Mary, 3, J. King, E. Edward, 2, B. Boy, Y. Young, X. X. Ray, G. George, 068-5070.

0: He's coming back into me for around 2016. XC5. He promoted you as the LLC out of North Salt Lake, Utah.
1: And forever 27th of Utah.
0: Go ahead. 248-206-815. 248-206-815, Utah. He comes back. 1074 showing suspended 90 days. No endorsements, restrictions, a other. To Jaewon Kim out of Ogden, Utah. Your birth 1998.
1: Is
0: advised why it's suspended. It does not. It says suspended 90 days. I can post it tomorrow for you if you'd like.
1: Okay, sir.

0: Knoxville officers, summer request for a 1046. There's a vehicle stalled in front of McDonald's in the northbound roadway. They have their flashers on, but they are outside of the vehicle on the east side of the road.
1: County 112 is direct on the road.
0: Timber.
2: County 114, 2729, Mail Hill Road, Jeremy.
0: Spend 74 valves, coffee, Charles, no endorsements or restrictions, be over 1948.
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0: 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So Braden Patrick Manchin out of Texas.
1: Ten four. County, I'm gonna be 10-8.

0: I'll be out with that vehicle. I'm going to be John King Boy 888, JKB 888.
1: From the track 1074, approaching 10 to 2026 on a white 2011 Buick Enclave to Donovan or Josie Young out of Eddyville.
0: Sure.

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1: Comes back 1074, expiration 4 27 Marine Buick. So Jose Alvos Hernandez, Pleasantville.
0: What's his status?
1: Jose comes back 1074 valid. No endorsements, no restrictions. Out of Pleasantville, Air Force 1993.
0: Air Force, thanks.

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1: Someone told that.
0: We'll be 10-8. We have that vehicle go to parking for a McDonald's.

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0: Correct.
1: Comes back 1024, expiration 4.27 on the forward 78 Saturn. To Jerry Cootney out of Mystic.
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0: Corey comes back 1074. Non-driver ID out of Dallas. Your first 1989.
1: Yeah.

0: Yeah, hey, Tony.
1: Go ahead.
0: Their car is broken down. We're going to give them a ride to 301 Church Street, Melcher, Dallas.
1: Number.
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0: Okay, then. I'll be clear with the warning.
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0: County 114, Travis.
1: Good.
0: It'll be 92. Mm-hmm. Eastbound, the 62. With, I believe it's going to be Minnesota 28-0-0. Correction. Standby for 28. It's going to be on a silver Chevy Silverado. Probably mid-2000s.

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0: Hey,

0: 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I'll have two 27s through Minnesota, both by number.
1: Go ahead.
0: First is the driver, HSM Henry, 0001680777100. 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
0: K is in King, 0000053421400. 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
1: Your first one is coming back to 74 valid, Class D David, no endorsements or restrictions to Pedro Gomez. Your birth 2006. Your second one is coming back 1074 valid to Jose Sanchez. Your birth 2005.
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0: 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Kyle or Bren Keller, Knoxville.
1: Have four.
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0: Comes up 1074 expiration 9 of 26 on a blue Honda CRV. Jordan Rahiri, Martinsville.
1: 10-4. It's far off the travel portion of the roadway. Can get it. You'll be back tomorrow at some point to get it.
0: 10-4.
1: Just 343 added it to mock as well.
0: 10-4.

0: Zach, 1034, expiration 6 of 26 on a green Toyota Avalon to a LeVon or Charlie Marshall out of Knoxville.
1: What's the address?
0: $17.46, 108th place.
1: 10-4.

County. I'll be trapped with it. 110th in Nevada.

0: County on that traffic stop. You can also just attach that female RO.
1: 10-4, do you want her back?
0: I didn't think it might help me.

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1: Sheraton, I found it. He's going to be suspended.
0: 10-4.
1: Also, let's 99. Charlie, I'm going to be attempting to stop here at Addison, Washington.
0: Denver.

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0: Yeah, will they turn on the Robinson?
1: Ten four.

0: Cedar Rapids State from Mahaska County, Outfire Call 51.
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0: 29. You can attach William. I also have another 29 to attach.
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1: Comeback 1074 suspended non-driver ID Angela Murphy Knoxville. Year of birth 1974.

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0: Can you advise when 114 made a stop by McGregor and 5?
1: Can you 10-9?
0: I was just wondering what time 114 made a traffic stop at McGregor and 92 and 5.
1: He made that stop at 2142.

0: Meu Wi-Fi também, não sei. The last five of the VIN of the vehicle.
1: Go ahead.
0: I'm asking if you can give it to me so I can confirm. We have it, 9.
1: Are you wanting the one off of the other traffic stop or this one? Because you didn't run any vehicle on this traffic stop.
0: No, sorry, I must have just ran it on my own. It's Queen George Boy of 416, QDB 416.
1: For expiration 11 of 26 on a CRP Buick. 15 Murphy out of Knoxville. And the last five of the VIN is going to be 37198. 37198.
0: Perfect.

0: Just confirming, where's his 99 out of?
1: Clark County, Osceola.
0: And what was the extradition on that one?
1: Bordering counties only.
0: Oh, thanks.

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0: expiration 11 of 2026 on a white 2008 Chevy Equinox to Melissa Thompson out of Bloomfield. 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
1: Comes back 1074 valid class C Charles, no endorsements, restrictions, but if that required, it's not showing if it's on file or not to Jaden Lane Heaton out of Knoxville, year birth 2002.
0: Thanks,

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1: Several.
0: Yeah, that was
2: 122. Several.

0: 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I never went back out, but Knoxville Cars Accident 8 from this morning.
1: Hello.

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0: View Weather Drive and South Lincoln with Paul Charles Tom 703. 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
1: Kim Jackson 24, switch to 11 of 2026 and a white 2015. Ionic Sonata to an Oriana Martin out of Des Moines.
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0: Contact 1074 Valley, Classy Charles, no endorsements, James B. Boy, Claudia Grisales, the name and year of birth 1978.
1: Ten four. I'm gonna be 10-8. She just didn't have any tail lights, but they're back on now. 10-2.
0: 10-4.
2: Ten four. Are you 10-2, or do you need another yet?
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0: 10-4.
4: Close record.

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1: 936 will be in route to Oxford Hospital for the transfer.
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0: 10 for a shilling 99 out of Mahaska. Looks like warrants for failure to appear, pretrial conference, original charge, public intox, bond is set at $300. Looks like it's a Boring County pickup. He's showing a driving status, not having one, showing a non-driver ID, May of birth 1999, to a Jarrett Sebastian, which almost.
1: For. Can you also just run him through Hawaii?
0: 10-4, do you want me to reach out to Mahaska for this warrant?
1: 10-4. Just ask if they want to meet, or I'll just take them to our office and they can arrange something.

0: I ran him out of Hawaii. I did get him back. I believe it's showing a status of canceled, though. But I can post it if you want to take a look.
1: Therefore.
0: Yeah, I don't know.

0: Go ahead.
1: I have the county. And my warrant is valid. They will extradite. They ask if we have any locals. If not, they're willing to meet at county line.
0: 10-4, just stand by on that, all advice.
1: No.
0: 10-20, I'll be out at 9.
1: 10-4.

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1: 26-015847. Repeating, 26-015847.
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1: Comes back 1074 Valley Classy Charles, no endorsements or restrictions to Tyler Kearney. 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
1: Animal.
0: 114, you're up there, that way?
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0: Yeah.

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0: Stand for. 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
1: 9, can you 10-9, please?
0: Can you get a tail now, please?
1: Seven. And a half, Kelly's gonna be in route.
0: I'll be in here for

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0: 4-0-9-3-2, 4-0-9-3-2.

0: 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I have Miles on you ready.
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0: Seven.

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0: Deborah, they have the vehicle, I'll be connected.

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0: All right, Charlie.
1: Good.
0: I'll be out the 1900 block of 92 eastbound. 28 will be Queen X-ray Nora 049. Queen X-ray Nora 049.
1: Comes back 1074, X-ray 1 at 2027 on a grade 2013, Dodge Avenger to a Cameron, Kenny, out of Knoxville.

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0: Can you change that call for service? It wasn't a traffic stop, it was just a consensual encounter, so I should probably just meet subject, please.
1: 10-4, all subject, you didn't advise, so.

0: Hello.
1: Johnny, can you also just put the call service down here?
0: Number.

Smelter Dallas Rescue. You're needed at 803 East Grand, 803 East Grand, for an 86-year-old male who's very weak. He is alert, conscious, and breathing at this time. 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He is alert, conscious, and breathing.

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0: 2200 block of Highway 92, 28 to Riola, Lincoln David Union 422, repeating Lincoln David Union 422, Iowa, on a black GMC Sierra.
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0: Marion County, 63427 on the mail RO, Richard.
1: Richard Chess, 1074 Valley, Class C, no endorsements, restrictions, speed corrected, on this J explanation, also on backup card out of Mount Pleasant, year birth 1973.
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0: Marion County, 634, 10-8 with a warning.
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2: County 6.
1: 6-5.
2: I'm at 204 East D Main. There's a vehicle here with a door open. Let's see if I can make contact with anybody.
1: Sir.
2: Missouri 28. John Henry 1. Robert 17. Expiration 27.

0: 6. I'm not getting that plate back. Can you 10-9 it? Just make sure I have it right.
1: Yeah, Missouri 28, John Henry 1, Robert 7, King, JH1, R7K, expiration 27 through Missouri.
0: It comes back, 1074, expiration 5-20-27 on a 2011 Ford, registered to Paula or Jack Hutton.
1: No, I'm not getting an answer at the door, but there's cameras everywhere, so I'm sure they'll call in from the tenant.
0: Deborah.

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1: Roger.
0: 2300 block of Highway 92, 28 through Pennsylvania, Mary Young Henry, 7200, repeating Mary Young Henry, 7200, Pennsylvania, on a white Jeep.

Marion County, 63427, by name and date of birth. Date of birth is 2002, June 26th. Repeating, 2002, June 26th. Last name, Tom Ocean Boy Robert Edward Lincoln Union Tom Sam. Repeating, Tom Ocean Boy Robert Edward Lincoln Union Tom Sam. First name is Alex, common spelling. This individual is not from the U.S., just run him through all 50, please.

0: 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No licenses returned for the 50 state check.
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Firefighter Bill MUN 236 Cigars Page, 2217 Lake Street. 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

0: Rapid City on call 51 Washington County. Washington County. Would you be able to start a unit to 440's location? He's going to be Highway 22 at 218. He came upon a 1050. It's a PD only, but just requesting a second unit for some traffic control. They're going to have the westbound lanes shut down at this time.
1: 10-4, we'll get somebody to start that way. 953.

0: Lincoln County from Cedar Rapids, on call 51 Washington.
1: Cedar Rapids, State Weaver, direct. Will, I'm 9220, 1022. Thank you.
0: 10-4, thank you.

0: Pleasantville Rescue, you're needed at 509 North Washington, 509 North Washington, for a 72-year-old female who had back surgery yesterday and is now throwing up. She is alert, conscious, and breathing. Wanting to go to Pella?
1: 10-4 County.

0: County Fire, take a report of goats out near 1293 Illinois Drive, 1293 Illinois Drive. 1017 advised that it's his neighbor's goats, and they're destroying his property, and they're also walking down the middle of the roadway. Would like to speak to a deputy about it as well.
1: County 6, helping out.

0: I have one from 2023. It looks like it's the same thing about goats being out.
1: Post it, please.

0: 76.
1: Right.
0: I attempted that PBX. I left a voicemail. If I call back in, he's coming tonight for now. Near 1017s. Saw the owners leave about an hour ago. So if I don't hear back, I'll stop back out a little bit and try to talk to them. But there are multiple goats out, but they're at that 94 acres.

Marion County 921. Anyone, go ahead. 921's out of Pella Regional. Mm-hmm. So, first, yeah.

0: Parkinson's, he said my city is in the garage, still feeling very faint. 11:07 KM 266.
1: Mary, got him, 931.
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1: 31, sorry. 931 being around the Keokuk County Fairgrounds, 4 standby.
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0: 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There's two 1061s in the lobby at the PD. They're wanting to drop off belongings of their son, Andrew St. Peter. I believe it's medication and such.
1: 10-4, I will speak with them.

Scott, you actually need to call the detail billing room 1 for a TTO female advised to have critical labs and need to go to the ER. She is conscious, alert, and breathing. Alert, everything, KAM-266. So, regulars, you're here at Delta Wind. 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She is conscious, alert, and breathing. 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
0: Cooler 47 is going to be in the water.
1: Tavarashi on the water.
0: Lake.
1: Your traffic isn't coming through and it's very broken. I got that you're on the water. I'm not sure what was after that.

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1: That's much better.
0: 10-4, just wanted to let you know we'll be on the lake in the Ranger boat.
1: 10-4, thanks.

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1: Go ahead.
0: We'll be out with a blue Kia. Plate's going to be 013, Boy Queen Charles Sam, unknown state, possibly Tennessee. 013, Boy Queen Charles Sam, Kia Sorento. Exit 60, eastbound.

0: Aye. 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
0: 31675. 31675. And we'll be stopping at 714 Middle Street for picking up medication.

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0: Negative.
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0: County 105. Made contact with mom and juvenile. He's 10-2. Sounds like this is a classic issue where something happens with custody or something related to it yesterday, and now they're trying to find reasons to make the other's life hard. Anyway, for now. County, was that the reporting party, or was it a clinic or something?
1: The clinic called out here and talked to me about it.
0: Definitely.

0: Go ahead.
1: My goat call from earlier. 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It doesn't appear they are. The goats are still out. And there's no additional vehicles in the driveway.
0: Over.
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passenger in Washington County, southbound Highway 218 for mile marker 82. Again, southbound Highway 218 for mile marker 82. Caller reports a male subject on a motorcycle, white in color, traveling at a very high rate of speed. She believes it's a crotch rocket type motorcycle. He is wearing a helmet that's got stripes on it. Single male rider on the motorcycle, traveling approximately over 100 miles an hour. Again, southbound Highway 218 from Walmart 82. Make your own case. Washington County clear, 1402.

0: Marion County, 634, traffic stop.
1: Good.
0: 1900 block of Highway 92, 28th through Iowa, Ocean Tom Charles, 845, repeating Ocean Tom Charles, 845, Iowa, on a white Dodge pickup.
1: Comes back 1074, expired 6 of 2025, 6 of 2025 on a white 1999 Dodge Ram 2500, registered to Caden Edwards at Las Luta.
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1: 26-015-873, repeating 26-015-873.
0: 10-4, thank you.

0: Knoxville Cruise. I took a call from 610 East Marion Street. 610 East Marion. RP advised her neighbor's dog was on a leash and attacked her dog. She's worrying because this has happened before. She won't need to speak with an officer about it.
1: Yeah.
2: One address.
0: Yeah.

0: Washington County from Henry County and I've got a call 51 Washington County.
1: Henry County, go for Washington County.
0: Washington County, just checking if you guys were used to on that motorcycle driving late. One of my deputies was asking.
1: 10-4, we really didn't have anybody in the area when I put the broadcast out. No one was able to get over to 218. If he was going as fast as he said, if the caller said, there's no way he would still be in our area.
0: 10-4, thank you. 1421.
1: 10-4.

0: 21.
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1: Okay.
0: First name Emily, Edward Mary Ida Lincoln Young. Last name Demos, David Edward Mary Ocean Sam Sam. Emily Demos, date of birth 2001-05-03. Let me know when you're ready for the second one.
1: Good.
0: First name Rita, Robert, Ida, Tom, Adam. Last name Crabtree, Charles, Robert, Adam, Boy, Tom, Robert, Edward, date of birth 1960, 1025.

0: 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On an Oxville yearbook 2001, Rita shows 1074 valid out of Woodward yearbook 1960.
1: Jeff Lauer, could you attach to this call, please? Will also be 10-8. Report taken.

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0: Point income tax 1074. Okay. Showing expiration through 2027. What do you think? Thank you for it. Cherokee. Crunch through the seat. I don't know.

0: 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King Robert Victor 004, KRV 004, Madison Lincoln.
1: 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Expiration 1 of 2026, expired 1 of 2026. On a white 2021 Chevy Tahoe, registered to Shelby Rightful, on Knoxville.
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0: Marion County, 6034, traffic stop.
1: 4 Run.
0: Exit 44, Highway 163, 28th year, Iowa, Frank Adam, X-ray 511. Repeating, Frank Adam, X-ray 511, Iowa, on a gray Prius. And I think I'm actually at exit 42. Sorry about that.
1: Comes back 1074, first and 10 of 2026, Silver 2005 Toyota Prius, registered to Tarrant Incorporated, out of Fairfield. Did you have further traffic? I may have walked on you.

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B-Boy, 666-3798. Repeating, Boy, 666-3798, California. 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

0: 24. 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I'm waiting for my responses on him through all 50. Looks like he only has one through California.
1: 10-4. Thanks.

0: Pleasantville Rescue. You're needed in front of the Pleasantville Church of Christ, 205 West Monroe Street. For an 84-year-old female needing assistance getting up. Pleasantville Rescue. 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For an 84-year-old female needing assistance getting up. Unsure if she's injured at this time.
1: Base direct. Be in route shortly.
0: Denver. I will be on scene shortly.
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0: Can you contact the skydivers group? Make sure everything's 10-2. I just caught the end of it, but it looked like one of the jumpers had a chute that didn't deploy right or got tangled or something. 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
0: 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I left him a message.
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0: 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Back in service.
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1: They switch to their reserve. Please send to. Good night.
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1: Nine 31. Did you have traffic for the county?
2: Negative.
1: Come on. You had an open mic.
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0: Marion County, U.S. Army Corps 7744. Did you need traffic? Did you have traffic for U.S. Army Corps?
1: Never. Do you guys still have a boat on the water?
0: 10-4, I believe the boat is still on the water.
1: Never. We have a stranded boat, not emergent, near the marina. It's a white and maroon boat. They ran out of gas. They tried to call the marina and couldn't get a hold of anyone.
0: Ten-4. I'll see if I can reach them by PBX.
1: 10-4, thank you.
2: Can you use our 47 card?
1: For where that chute landed, I had them call and ask about it.
3: It was hard to tell from where I was at. I believe it would have been south of Pleasant, maybe somewhere around County Park area. I was sitting at the bank at Lincoln and Pleasant, and it was southwest of me.
1: 10-4, I'll call back. Thank you.

0: County, this is Clear 47.
1: Go ahead.
0: We're at the marina now trying to locate the stranded boat.
1: 10-4. It's going to be near the marina entrance, but I also have their name and number if you need them.
0: And four. Yeah, let me call and we'll get it for you.
1: Separate.

0: County Corp 47.
1: Front.
0: I was able to talk with Jessica. The caller advised that she was, everybody on the boat was safe, they're fine. I'm going to go into the marina and call her back and put the marina on the phone right there so they can get it taken care of.
1: 10-4, thank you for your assistance.

an engine toxicity rescue unit at West Ridge, 1904 West Howard Street, for a 76-year-old female, possible stroke. One pupil is larger than the other. Town of page 1646, use Fire Tech 1.

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1: 10-4 on scene. If the helicopter is available, do you want them to meet you at the airport?
0: Yeah, let us go and see what the patient says. Just check and see if they're available.
1: 10-4.

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1: Peter County, go from last comms.
0: Can you listen unit be en route to back up my officer? There's 1100 block of 6th Street and Durant. That 1100 block of 6th Street and Durant, he's on a 10200 stop. Request you a second.
1: 10-4, we'll give him out.
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1: Rick Galeazzi, showing 1074 valid Class C, no endorsements, no restrictions on an Oxville, year birth 2000.
0: 10-4 in history.
1: Looks like there was an accident in October of 25, speed in July of 25, and then another accident in March of 25. Tracks is clear.
0: Thank you.

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1: That comes back 1074, expiration 9/2026 on a white 2010 Cadillac registered to Jeremy or Owen Rodemaker of Hampton.
0: General.

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0: Henry County, go ahead.
1: Just for 43, that subject that is at the suicidal subject that I sent you the telehealth about, there is a small caliber handgun that is possibly missing from the apartment as well, just so your deputy is aware.
0: Henry County, I apologize. I've been 10-6. I'm going to give you a PBX.
2: 10-3.

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0: Avenue, did you have traffic?
1: Ten four. I have a request for an officer to head to 514 North Kent in about 20 minutes, referencing a welfare check that was happened earlier today that 105 was out with. 1017 advised that she thinks it's her ex-husband and it's he's harassing her.
0: 10-4.

0: Go ahead.
1: Reference to last call. Do you want to post 1517's information in the office?
0: 10-4.